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0: California resort tickets in all week long. Jesse Horan's going to have them. Cindy Davis is going to have them. I'm going to have them. Let's finally get you hooked up, even if you've never won from the radio before. 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

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Hey, it's Freddie Rivera. 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

We were at this cool event over the weekend in Big Bear called Skyfest. It's like an astronomy and stargazing festival. The most coolest and unique thing I have ever been to. 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

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Because all week long on Cola 99.9, we're giving out 4-packs to Legoland California Resort. It's Freddie Rivera. Hey, you know who's going to be first to give away these tickets? Jesse Duran. That's happening tomorrow morning. Continuing on with Cindy Davis throughout the day. And then with me in the afternoon. And by the way, that's happening all week long. Legoland tickets right here on Cola 99.9.

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And at 7 tonight is the man whose voice has its own thread count, rich and full. He goes by the name of Kevin Machado. He's next.

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This is Kevin Machado, about 20 minutes away from tonight's 80s and 8, a full hour of 80s classics. And our lost and found hit tonight from one of my favorite bands out of San Francisco. 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

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Another hot one tomorrow, high around 100 for the weekend. Slightly cooler, highs upper 90s. Right now, 89 in Riverside with the Goo Goo Dolls on Cola 99.9.

0: Coming up next, Cola celebrates one of the greatest decades in music. The 80s at 8 are next. Don Cola.
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This is Kevin Machado. We're minutes away from our lost and found hit. Right now it's Kenny Loggins, of course, from Top Gun and Danger Zone on the 80s at 8 on Cola.

80s and 8 on Cola 99.19 of Maria, and we'll have a girl cap of Michano. It's time now for our Lost and Found Hit tonight, suggested by Tommy out in Eastvale. This is from 1984. The song was written by the band's drummer, Kelly Kagi, for his sister. It became the band's biggest hit and was used in several movies, including the 1997 film Boogie Nights. 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

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It You Spin Me Around Like a Record on Cola.

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0: Inland Empire's top workplaces all have one thing in common. 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
1: Into another long set of classics here on Cola. 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

that's it for me, Kevin Machado. Tomorrow morning at 5, it's Jesse Duran, Melissa Chavez, and producer Lauren. They'll have tons of classics, plenty of prizes, and a lot of fun right here on Cola.

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1: I pledge allegiance to the flag of the United States of America and to the republic for which it stands. One nation, under God, indivisible, with liberty and justice for all.

0: quiet, please. In exactly 15 seconds, we'll be on the air.
1: Oh, yeah?
2: Yeah,
1: yeah,
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6: Good morning, Inland Empire 505. Good morning, Melissa.
1: Good morning.
6: Good morning, Lauren.
1: Good morning.
6: And get ready. We got a great show lined up for you today. As always, including your tickets for Legoland California Resort.
1: So fun.
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1: Four tickets to see Third Eye Blind at Yamava.
6: And we're going to have some fun this morning. Take you back in time with the Cola Hot Tub Time Machine. We'll do that around 8:20. And you

0: Cola 99.9. It's Jesse Duran in the morning. And Melissa, you're the one who loves your house frosty.
1: Yes.
0: How in the world was your electric bill lower than mine last month?
1: I have an old unit. And, you know, anytime I have someone come out and service it, they always tell me I need to replace it. And I'm like, no way. Because my AC unit is so efficient. I can be gone a whole week, turn it on. It has my place iced down in like 15 minutes, and my bills are never as expensive as other people's.
0: Yeah, lucky you.
1: And it's two story.
0: Everybody I know that has a house, our bills all came in this month and were over 500, and yours was under 500.
1: No.
2: Jeez, I live in an apartment and mine was still a little bit pricey.
0: Yeah. I mean,
1: it was pricier, obviously, you know, this last cycle than any other time because it's so hot. But no, I love my unit. I'm like, that's part of the reason why
0: you
1: I don't
0: to
1: ever want
0: to understand.
1: Move.
0: Melissa likes her temperature, like in the
1: freaking
0: 60s.
1: Cold. Oh, 66 is where I keep it.
2: Where you chatter. Maybe there's icicles on your eyelashes too when you step into her house.
0: I don't know.
1: Have you seen them? I have some left over today.
0: I'm going to be protesting outside of SC Edison later today with the sign. I'll be the only protester there, but it'll be me. You can join me if you want.
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Cola 99.9, ain't that the truth? Highs of 105 again today. It is going to be a scorcher across the Inland Empire.

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Get you into Legoland California Resort this week again. We've got your four-pack of tickets all day long today. Get to take on that new Galacticoaster. First chance with us coming up this morning around 7.

0: So we had one of those classic summertime flashbacks last night. Cola 99.9, it's Jesse Duran in the morning. You know, something that makes you feel like a kid again. I'll tell you all about it, Melissa.
1: Okay.
0: Right after this classic summertime flashback from Whitney Houston on Cola. Summer in 1987.

0: Cola 99.9, it's Jesse Duran in the morning. You ever have one of those moments that make you realize you're still a kid at heart?
1: I love those.
0: I know. Last night, Veronica and I were sitting on our back patio, and we heard this sound off in the distance, a sound we all remember from our childhood.
1: Oh, yeah.
0: She turns to me, she's like, "It's the ice cream man." It was like she instantly became a seven-year-old.
1: Aww.
0: So, of course, we had to, like, go on a mission to find this ice cream truck off in the distance.
1: Did you find it?
0: We looked everywhere.
1: Oh.
0: You know, we didn't hear it on our street. We heard it off in the distance.
1: Uh-huh.
0: And, you know, there's a million different possibilities of where it could have gone.
1: You wanted that Astro Pop so bad.
0: We looked over and over. We could not find the ice cream
2: truck. What happened if it was a phantom ice cream man?
0: Was it really even there, Lauren? I agree.
2: I know. That's what I'm like. Hmm.
0: Did it even happen?
1: You know there's an upcoming horror movie called The Ice Cream Man.
0: Of course.
2: Maybe he was paying a visit.
1: I know.
0: Okay. Well, anyway, we finally gave up, and they just went to Stater Brothers and got a fudgicle box, you know, so.
1: Not the same thing.
0: It wasn't as gratifying. Although I did get 18 fudgicles for $6, so that was a pretty good deal.
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0: 99.9. Good morning. It's Jesse Duran, Melissa, and Lauren back with us. And we're going to open up the phone lines. Let's have some fun this morning. Tell us about what your kid secretly steals from you. It's that time of year. Kids are going off to college, going on these big, giant raids into your house right before they take off, stealing all the snacks. Or maybe it's your high school kid that's stealing something from your closet so they can look cool.
1: Oh, they're good at that, yeah.
0: Like Can't Buy Me Love when she takes the...
1: That suede
0: jacket.
1: Oh, my God.
2: And then spills red wine all over it.
0: Yeah, all right. Hey, phone lines are open, 949-638-COLA. Tell us what your kid secretly steals from you.
3: Well, I totally do this to my parents. So my mom always, she loves grocery shopping. She loves like Aldi's and Grocery Outlet. And you know, you'll find like some pretty cool stuff there
1: that you don't find everywhere
3: else. Like, especially like specialty drinks, like teas and everything. So when I go over there, I always find like the probiotic, different flavored Olipops or Poppies,
1: yeah,
3: or just like a green energy iced tea. And I'm like, Mom. And then she's like, you can have it. Take it. Just take it. And even now Levi does it too. He'll find Olipops. He's like, he'll be like, yeah. Can I have? Yeah, of course.
1: It's like going shopping just at Mom's.
0: All right. Phone lines are open. Maybe you have an adult kid who comes home and raids the cupboard, or maybe you are that kid. Maybe your kid's still living at home like Melissa's daughter and stealing your stuff. We'd love to hear about it this morning. 949-638-COLA, 949-638-5652. Or you can still text us on our old number, 909-798-5600.
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1: A wreck involving a motorcycle in Chino on the 60 West at Ramona. In Corona on the 91 West at the 71. A couch to watch out for. That's in the middle lane. A solo vehicle accident in Montclair on the 10 West at Central. And on the 10 East at 4th in Ontario, a crash on the right shoulder. With your Cola Fast Traffic, I'm Melissa Chavez. Classic.

0: Hope you're having a great morning so far. Cola 99.9, it's Jesse Duran. And this morning, we want you to tell us what your kid secretly steals from you. Especially your adult kids, perhaps, that come home and take stuff. Keith and Hammett, what's the story?
1: Yeah, my youngest daughter, when she comes over, she takes my peanut butter.
0: No! Skippy or Peter Pan or Jif?
1: Jif, the good creamy stuff. The creamy, man.
2: She knows that's the pricey kind, that's why.
1: And she's sneaky, though, because she brings a container. She doesn't take it all. She just takes, you know, it's like, how much work is it to just bring a container and take, half
0: she
1: of the jar?
0: She brings Tupperware to steal your peanut butter.
2: There's a plan involved. I love it.
0: Well, I'm sure the price of peanut butter, being as high as it is still worth it to have her come home and want to hang with mom
1: question.
0: And dad.
1: Yeah, she can have it all.
0: All right, Keith. Hey, if you've got a similar story, we'd love to hear about it. 949-638-COLA. 949-638-5652. What does your kid secretly steal from you?

0: 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Hey, this morning we want to hear what your adult kid secretly steals from you. 949-638-COLA, 949-638-5652. Lola on the line, what is it?
1: Well, I always buy snacks, right? I always have at our house cookies and chips and beef jerky sticks and
2: the
1: protein
2: good stuff.
1: Bars.
2: Yeah.
1: Yeah, so when they come, mostly my son, he lives in Beaumont, he stocks up for the week. He grabs some snacks. But now, just yesterday, my granddaughter, his daughter, is onto it because I buy these little, you know, the Sargentino things with the cheese
2: yes.
1: and the cookies.
0: Oh,
1: and
0: I love
1: snacks.
0: Those. Yes.
2: I do too.
1: And so she's like leaving the house yesterday and she's got a few of them and they're. Her mom says, did you ask Grandma for that? She said, well, I'm taking some for my lunch this week. I mean, but really, in all honesty, I buy all that for them when they come over. So aww. It's okay if they take it.
0: Good Grandma.
2: Yeah.
1: Yeah.
0: Also got Esteban on the line in San Bernardino. How about you? Do you have kids that are adults still taking stuff from the pantry? What's up?
3: Are you the kid?
4: Well, I am the kid. I'm the kid that takes my parents' stuff. I take their coffee pots for the carry.
0: Oh, you take
2: the
0: carry.
2: Yes, the pods,
0: cups.
2: Yeah.
0: The pods.
4: And then I know my dad's listening to the radio. We're heading to work. I'm sorry, Pops. I probably had to find out this way, but it was me.
3: What kind do you take?
0: I was going to say, yeah.
4: I'll take, what was it called? I think it's like morning brew. It has like a little animal, like a little owl with big eyes on
3: oh,
4: it.
3: Oh, yeah, that's I expensive. I know which one you're talking about.
0: Hey, you got to wake up.
4: So I'll be taking like two handfuls of it.
2: As many as you can carry, huh?
0: You're up early like us. You got to stay caffeinated.
4: Yep, exactly.
0: All right, thanks for the calls this morning. We'd love to hear from you. What does your adult kid secretly steal from you, or maybe you're that adult kid? Like Esteban, 949-638-COLA, 949-638-5652. Good morning.

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1: Cola 99.9, it's Jesse Duran. We're talking about what your kid secretly steals from you. 949-638-COLA. Patty joined Fontana. How about you?
2: My baby boy just left me with his family. He got married. He has a baby. And he'll come over and he's like, oh, Mom, I just came to visit. I said, okay. And then whatever. And then I go, what are you doing? He goes, I came shopping. I go, I thought you said you had to go shopping. He goes, I did. And I'm like, oh, okay.
1: He was home shopping. What does he take from you?
2: He'll take spices, just little, you know, not major, you know, but I always make sure they have detergent, eggs, bread, they're young couple. I got a good son and a great daughter-in-law. She's a good mother to my grandson, so.
1: And you want to make sure they have plenty of Lawry seasoning.
2: Exactly. Oh, yeah. Mm-hmm. The blended one.
1: Okay. All right. Thanks for all the great calls on this. We'll keep it going. If you've got a kid that comes home and secretly raids the cupboard, we'd love to hear about it. 949-638-COLA. Also on the way, you're going to get the kids and the grandkids into Legoland California Resort with the COLA Summer Ticket Window in about an hour.
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16: A wreck involving a motorcycle in Ontario. It's on the 10 West at Etiwanda. The rider and their bike down in the middle lane. Another crash in Ontario. This one's on the 10 East at 4th. Vehicles involved on the right shoulder. On the 215 South at Cahelco and Corona, some scrap metal to watch out for. That's causing issues in the number 1 and 2 lanes. But better news for Montclair, where that crash on the 10 West at Central has now cleared. 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

in the morning, getting ready for another Nearly Impossible question. 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
1: Tributes making the rounds in honor of Heroes and Nashville star Hayden Panettiere, who we lost at just 36 years old. Panettiere's Nashville co-star Connie Britton posted a carousel of photos with a caption that said, "Bursting with brilliance, shining so bright, I have no

0: each other. That was very fun to watch. And then as the show evolved, spoiler alert, there was this a beautiful bond that had evolved
1: and
0: over
1: clearly
0: time.
1: Clearly a bond in real life.
0: Absolutely. Viola Davis, who co-starred with Hayden in the court drama Custody, said, "I wish the world had more time with you because I had a burning curiosity about who you were becoming. I saw this beautiful phoenix rising from the ashes." Obviously, you know, in regards to the history that Hayden had, the struggles, the substance abuse, the domestic violence, and audio from the 911 call mentioned an overdose as well as cardiac arrest. Hayden, again, was just 36 years old, gone way too soon.
2: So sad.
0: Mm-hmm. Talk about an occupational hazard. Rob Thomas was so hyped during a recent performance that he accidentally hit Matchbox 20 guitarist Paul Doucette in the head with his mic stand. If you've ever seen Thomas in concert, you know he's all over the place, beating his chest like crazy. Well, he got a little carried away on stage at the Illinois State Fair. He was swinging the mic stand around. It went flying, smashed Paul's in-ear monitor. Doucette actually had to get the pieces tweezed out of his ear. And Thomas felt horrible, saying, "He's my best friend in the world, and I think I almost killed him." Maybe there is such a thing as too much energy on stage.
2: He's got a lot, that's for sure.
0: He does. And Whitney Carson is the first pro dancer to go into a season of Dancing with the Stars while pregnant. Whitney, if you remember, won last season alongside Robert Irwin. Next, she'll be partnered with Jimmy Kimmel's sidekick, Guillermo. So maybe they won't win. Maybe she won't win this time around. The full celebrity and pro dancer
2: test. You
0: think
2: they did that on purpose, don't
3: you?
2: Yeah.
3: Guillermo?
0: If you win, then you have to be set up with the underdog the next time around. He is very funny, though. The full celebrity and pro dancer cast for season 35 will be announced September 2nd on GMA.
2: For the record, my sister was an aerobics instructor all the way until 2 weeks before giving birth. So it can be done.
0: Well, they say moderate exercise is really good to do throughout the pregnancy. It's actually good for the baby. That's what I've heard.
2: Yeah.
0: So maybe this is a good thing.
3: That's true.
0: The new season, by the way, starts September 15th. Dancing with the Stars. That's your scoop. I'm Melissa Chavez.
2: And coming right back, wine faux pas with my nearly impossible question for your Third Eye Blind tickets.
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0: A bad crash in Riverside on the 215 South at Blaine. All lanes blocked at the moment. And a wreck involving a motorcycle in Ontario on the 10 West at Etiwanda. It's blocking the middle lane. This report brought to you by Ferguson's.
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1: Let's get to those tickets for Third Eye Blind live at Yamava Theater.
2: Let's do it.
1: Coming up next Thursday, August 27th. It's got to be the first answer this morning's Nearly Impossible Question. Now, I'm a wine drinker, but I am not a snob.
2: You aren't?
1: There are plenty of snobs out there, though, when it comes to wine. 15% of wine drinkers say this is a no-no, according to this survey, when drinking wine. Faux pas, social fail. What do you think it is? Phone lines open, 949-638-COLA. And Melissa, we'll start with you. Occasionally enjoy a glass of wine.
2: Occasionally.
1: 15% of wine drinkers say this is a no-no when it comes to drinking wine.
2: Well, I'm thinking of the times when I've been out and had some wine, seen other people, not swirling your glass before you drink it, you know.
1: That's so hoity-toity.
2: But that's supposed to what? Make things move around.
1: Sure.
2: Get to the right point.
3: Shake it up.
1: I laugh at those people. Lauren, 15% of wine drinkers say this is a no-no when drinking wine. What is it?
3: Not much of a wine drinker, but I always hear stuff about boxed wine. People make fun of people.
1: From the vintners of Ernest and Julio Gallo.
2: Yeah.
1: Yes. Box wine. What do you think 15% of wine drinkers say is a no-no when it comes to drinking wine? 949-638-COLA for your Third Eye Blind tickets.
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0: It's Jesse Duran's Nearly Impossible Question.
1: And 15% of wine drinkers say this is a no-no when it comes to drinking wine. What is it? Melissa says failure to swirl.
2: Gotta do that.
1: Lauren says box wine. What do you think it is for your Third Eye Blind tickets? 949-638-COLA. Good luck.

0: Hey, this morning on Cola, 15% of wine drinkers, according to a recent survey, say this is a no-no when it comes to drinking wine. Summer in Redlands, what do you think it is?
1: I think it's putting ice in it.
2: Putting ice. My friend
1: does that.
3: You're not supposed to, but sometimes it tastes better when you put ice in there.
0: You like your wine cold, get a wine fridge.
1: Yeah, I mean, right.
0: But don't put ice cubes in your wine, apparently. And you got it right.
3: Good job.
1: I'll have to thank my friend that does that.
0: And according to Sheet Happens, 15% of wine drinkers say it's a no-no to put ice in your wine. You look like a complete amateur.
3: Total newbie.
0: Well, congratulations. Enjoy a glass of wine while you
1: so
0: check out Third Eye Blind next Thursday.
1: Woohoo! All right. Thank you.
0: They're going to be at Yamava Theater. Tickets on sale at yamava.com. And coming up shortly, Legoland California Resort. We got your four packs on the way.

0: Cola 99.9, it's Jesse Duran in the morning. You ever have one of those moments that make you realize you're still a kid at heart?
1: I love those.
0: I know. Last night, Veronica and I were sitting on our back patio, and we heard this sound off in the distance, a sound we all remember from our childhood.
1: Oh, yeah.
0: She turns to me, she's like, it's the ice cream man. It was like she instantly became a seven-year-old.
1: Aww.
0: So, of course, we had to like go on a mission to find this ice cream truck off in the distance.
1: Did you find it?
0: We looked everywhere.
1: Oh.
0: You know, we didn't hear it on our street. We heard it off in the distance.
1: Uh-huh.
0: You know, there's a million different possibilities of where it could have gone.
1: We wanted that Astro Pop so bad.
0: We looked over and over. We could not find
2: it. What happens if it was a phantom ice cream man?
0: Was it really even there, Lauren? I agree.
2: I know. That's what I'm like, hmm.
0: Did it
1: even
0: happen?
1: You know there's an upcoming horror movie called The Ice Cream Man.
0: Of course.
2: Maybe he was really paying creepy. A visit.
1: I know. Okay.
0: Well, anyway, we finally gave up, and they just went to Stater Brothers and got a fudgicle box, you know, so.
1: Not the same thing.
0: It wasn't as gratifying. We do have your chance to feel like a kid again. Coming up next, though, Legoland California, your family four-pack on the way on Cola.
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3: Cola Fast Traffic with Melissa Chavez.
1: An accident in Riverside on the 215 South at Blaine. All lanes blocked right now. wreck as well in San Bernardino. This one's on the 210 West at the 215. Vehicles involved are in the center divider. And that earlier wreck in Ontario on the 10 West at Etiwanda has cleared. 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

0: Coca-Cola summer ticket window, and Myra in Rialto, caller number 10.
1: Oh, really? Woo-hoo! Oh, that's great. That's great.
0: You got a family four-pack of tickets for Legoland California Resort.
1: It's my granddaughter's birthday tomorrow.
0: Oh, that's awesome. What's her name?
1: Alizé.
0: Happy birthday, Alizé. Have a blast at Legoland. Lots more chances still to come while you listen at work. 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
2: Her co-stars from the Scream franchise, among the many celebs honoring Hayden Panettiere with tributes online. Emma Roberts wrote, "Rest in peace, my sweet friend. You are so loved. You will be forever missed." David Arquette simply wrote, "I love you, Hayden." Panettiere's ex and Ukrainian boxing champ Vladimir Klitschko spoke about the profound shock and grief following Hayden's passing. The former couple shared a young daughter named Kaya, and Klitschko vowed to protect Kaya's memory of her mom, ensuring she would always know how deeply Hayden was loved. And this is one star that you just keep seeing more and more tributes coming out, and you realize, that's right, she worked with so-and-so on this movie and so-and-so on this show, and just a lot of people feeling the heartbreak of this loss.
3: And she was such a bright light. You could see that from Remember the Titans.
2: And so talented from such an early age, like that role. Hayden, unfortunately, had a history of substance abuse, and audio from the 911 call did mention an overdose. Again, Panettiere was just 36 years old. In lighter news, a University of Colorado football player is going viral because of his middle name. Gideon Lampron is from Dallas. The fifth-year linebacker's middle name is ESPN. Deion Sanders added him to the Colorado football team after he sent him tape and met him on a flight. And I guess Gideon's father named him ESPN because he's such a big sports fan. I could see you doing that, Jesse.
3: Totally.
2: Naming a kid ESPN. Sports Center. That's your scoop. I'm Melissa Chavez.
3: Coming right back. Hey, Hot Wheels Monster Truck tickets with the Hot Tub Time Machine before 8:30. And how you can pay tribute to Jackie the Eagle up next.
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2: 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It's blocking the number 3 lane. And in Fontana, a crash as well on the 210 East at Beach. 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

0: Why not, Jesse Duran in the morning. This is so cool. There is a growing memorial for Jackie the Eagle at a park in Fawnskin. There's a stage. There's a wooden eagle sculpture surrounded by just a bounty of flowers and letters and drawings from all over the world. We have posted that photo on our Jesse Duran in the Morning Instagram. If you want to check it out, we'll get it up on Facebook too. But just so sweet and a great way to pay tribute to our eagle.
1: Absolutely. And a Fly High Jackie night set for the Ontario Buzzers Sunday game. They're actually giving half of the ticket sales to Friends of Big Bear Valley, the organization that started the Nest Cam.
0: Yep. And of course, Fawnskin is where the eagle nest is. So Fawnskin Freedom Park is where the tribute is if you want to check it out. I think I'm going to maybe make a trip up there this weekend. And there's also another way you can pay tribute to Jackie. So there was a scam that was going on where people were selling merchandise and saying it was going to Friends of Big Bear. Well, Friends of Big Bear heard about it. Now they're like, we should sell merchandise. So they are going to be selling authentic merchandise to raise money for the Friends of Big Bear Valley.
1: Oh, so many people are going to want that stuff. Yeah.
2: They should sell bald caps.
0: Okay, Laura.
2: All proceeds.
0: Like a bald eagle?
2: Like a bald eagle.
0: Okay. Like a white bald
1: cap. That
0: would
1: actually be kind of cute.
2: It would be cute. I think so.
0: All right. We'll keep you posted with the
1: some funny stares, though.
0: Official Jackie merchandise is up for sale. Don't buy any right now because it's probably a scam. Anyway, on the way, we're going to take you back in time with a hot tub time machine to get you those Hot Wheels tickets for Monster Trucks.
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3: What year are we traveling back to this morning?
4: Great honor to meet you, sir.
5: Harry tells me you're quite the science whiz. You know, I'm something of a scientist myself.
4: I read all your research on nanotechnology. Really brilliant.
5: And you understood it?
4: Yes, I wrote a paper on it.
5: Impressive. Your parents must be very proud.
4: He doesn't seem so bad.
6: Yeah, now that you're a genius, I think he wants to adopt you.
7: Cirillo on the line in Yucaipa. Can you tell us the year?
8: I believe it's 2002.
7: Cirillo. It was 2002. You got it.
8: Awesome, awesome.
9: Nice job.
8: And what thank did, you, guys. Thank
7: what,
8: you.
7: What did you recognize from that clip?
8: It was the Spider-Man clip, for certain.
9: With Tobey Maguire.
7: We had to take it back to the OG Spider-Man, Tobey Maguire, 2002. That seems so long ago now.
9: I know.
10: It does. Yes. And you kind of sound like him, by the way.
9: Total compliment.
8: Well, thank you. Thank you.
7: Also in that clip, William Dafoe as the Green Goblin.
9: William Dafoe.
7: You may remember the amazing song in that clip as well. Kind of a big deal back then from No Doubt.
8: Yeah, I remember that song from No Doubt also.
7: Hella Good from 2002. Well, congratulations. We got a 4-pack of tickets for you. 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
8: Well, thank you, guys.
7: It's happening September 5th and 6th, Toyota Arena. Congratulations. And coming right back, 60 minutes commercial-free cola. Hang on.
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0: 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Keep it right here on Kohler 99.9 throughout the workday. Cindy Davis up next. She's got more tickets for Legoland California Resort for you to score, those family four packs.
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September always means lots of new shows on TV, including Dancing with the Stars. They said that on September 2nd, they will announce the full new cast. And then that new season actually starts airing on September 15th.

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7: Roger Daltrey of The Who, a great night out with his electric acoustic band performing Who hits, Who rarities and gems from his solo career. Roger Daltrey.

the Jonas Brothers. They're getting ready to kick off a 45-city tour starting this Thursday at New York's Madison Square Garden. And they're going to be taking a little side trip to Melbourne, Australia, because the Rams and 49ers down under, NFL season opener, and Jonas Brothers will be there to perform at halftime.

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99.9, and looking ahead, yes, we're about to be baked again in the IE, but I think at this point we're kind of used to it. Yeah, we kind of are. Hey, Legoland, we still got them. Your chance to win will be coming up this hour.

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So Cable Airport, there's an airplane that just crashed today. A Cessna 172 clipped a hangar. Now, thankfully, the pilot is okay. Minor injuries. This happened today at Cable Airport in Upland. But here's the craziest part. I looked at the photos and I'm like, I've flown that exact aircraft, that 172, at Cable Airport because I was taking flying lessons there last year. I know that plane. Anyway, glad to find out that the pilot is okay. It's called.

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1: 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Here's the number, 949-638-COLA. That's 949-638-COLA. 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

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Hot Wheels, Monster Trucks, Glow and Fire is going to be at Toyota Arena. 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

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It's Freddie Rivera. I've always said it that the restaurant Din Tai Fung, they have one in Glendale, a couple of locations, should be in the IE like Victoria Gardens. Anyway, Din Tai Fung is opening up in Brea August 31st, but they got a soft opening now. Just a heads up. It's Cola.

0: know the nearly impossible question? Every weekday morning around 7:20, Jesse Duran puts you to the test. And you could walk away with the prize. 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

is the return of Brick or Treat, September 19th through November 1st. Yes, Halloween season is right around the corner at Legoland California Resort. You know what else is right around the corner? Your chance to win a 4-pack to Legoland. 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

Okay, I'm going to throw out the number. Hang on to it because we're so close at these Legoland tickets. 949-638-COLA. Not yet, but it's almost time. Hang on.

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18: Hey, it's Lauren from the COLA Weather Center. Tonight, partly cloudy with lows near 70 degrees. Tomorrow, highs will reach around 106. 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
4: Rosario, it's Freddie Rivera. And they say summer is ending, but you and I both know Southern California summers could extend well into November.
6: Yes.
4: Sometimes even December.
6: Unfortunately.
4: Yeah, exactly. Fortunately, Rosario, you got a 4-pack to Legoland, so you're going.
6: Thank you, Freddie. Oh, my gosh. Yay.
4: I can hear the excitement.
6: Thank you, guys.

Happy belated birthday to Madonna, turning 68. Hard to Say I'm Sorry by Chicago. Imagine that song live. Because you could be there. Chicago and Styx live at AquaSure September 2nd. We got a pair of tickets up for grabs. You're going to enter to win. You get a chance. Cola.

Modern English, Cola 99.9 tonight and every night of the week around 8 o'clock. We do a full hour of the 80s with Kevin Machado. That's happening tonight, by the way. It's Freddie Rivera and Bon Jovi on Cola.

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2: 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A great night out with his electric acoustic band performing Who hits. 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
5: 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Visit Disneyland.com for current offers or to learn more.
6: Hey, it's Lauren from the Cola Weather Center. Tonight, partly cloudy with lows near 70 degrees. Tomorrow, highs will reach around 106. 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

Remember when everybody used to get out at 5 p.m. on the dot exactly? Well, that's not really the case anymore, but still, 5 p.m. is pretty significant, and we're just a few minutes away. Extravagant song, classic hits. It's Cola, 99.9.